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River Country, WIDR, Rascal Flatts, and I Dare You, which I dare you to change your profile photo on Facebook to the very first one you ever had on like the site. Yeah. How far back is that for you? Think about that. But mine would be circa 2005, maybe? Anyways, do you accept my challenge? Let me know what's best, Jess, and maybe I'll share mine with you. But for now, it's almost 10:30, and it's Luke Combs here to rethink some things on River Country, WIDR.

And I thought to myself, I could use some of that. His boots like glass on a sawdust floor. Had moves like nothing I'd ever seen before. So I walked right up and I pulled him to the side. I handed that man a beer and looked him in the eyes. And I said, baby, I think you're gonna wanna hear this.

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0: What time zone am I on? What country am I in?
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0: It's always on 5 in Margaritaville, come to think of it.
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I still see her pink bow and her brown hair. She's in the big city now, but she still calls home.

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Kevin Powers and Shaboozy worked on the song Amen for Jelly Roll. And, well, now they teamed up for a song called Move On. 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It's Kevin Powers and Shaboozy.

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What's your plans for lunch? It's not like I've been thinking about it like all day. 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

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Yeah.

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River Country, WIVR, taking you back with some classic Martina McBride and I Love You. I'm Denny Case, and here in the Coors Light Happy Hour, I just want to say congratulations going out to our Workplace of the Week, and that's the Carlisle Group on Main Street in Manteno, nominated by John Ratliff. 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